very much. 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Barry Oakley, Dickie Betts, Butch Trump, J.J. Johnson, Greg Altman, I'm going on with thank you.

0: It's 6 o'clock, y'all. Look here. We recorded all this. This is going to be our third album, and thank you for your support. You're all on it. We ain't going to send you no check, but thanks for your help.
1: Okay, that was Drunken Hearted Boy with Elvin Bishop, who was actually played earlier in the evening. He came back at the end of the show and did that tune with him. Before that, Mountain Jam, all 34 minutes of it. So we'll just get started into something else here. This is Raymond Barrow doing our cover song.

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John Lee Hooker. The Road Is So Rough off of his 1996 Mambo Chillin' release. Before that, Stevie Ray Vaughan doing Don't Lose Your Cool, back before he was widely known outside of the Austin area. And we started off with Raymond Barrow, The Walking Blues, and I got it. All right, and we are done. We'll see y'all. It was a quick show for me. Bye.

0: 106 miles to Chicago. We got a full tank of gas, half a pack of cigarettes. It's dark, and we're wearing sunglasses. Hit it.
1: That's all, folks.
2: I say magnolias. I must be south of the good old Mason-Dixie line. Well, here goes. 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

welcome to my 500th show. Yes. Opening song there was, we finished last week with Marshall Tucker, and I decided to start this week with Marshall Tucker and Take the Highway from their 73 eponymous release. Well, greatest hits, biggest things, I don't know, whatever. Here you go. Leonard Skinner from their last album, Street Survivors from 77.

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0: that's enough of that noise, huh? 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

on now!

0: Historic Geneva hosts Walking Liberia Street, a tour of an historically black neighborhood on Wednesday, August 5th at 10. Weston High Streets were home to a large black population in the early to mid-19th century. The walking tour recounts the stories of the men and women who purchased property and the rise and decline of the neighborhood. Information is at historicgeneva.org.
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